I want you to get it together, y'all, and ride the rich rhythm. And there's no funkier down-home group than Bahama Soul Club. And guess what? It don't get no funkier than that, y'all. If you're human, if you're living, if you're breathing,

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I feel like Kevin Costner in Fandango. Like Marlon Brando, I'll dance with you last mambo. 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Italian style is stronger than a thunder. 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

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I'm not the type of guy that you will have to cry for. I only wanna shake your body with this mambo. Like Matt Bianco, I'm sneaking out the back door. Like Tony Rani say, tell me quando, quando, quando. I feel like Perez Prado playing in a jungle. And everybody's dancing Italian mambo.